you're so supreme. 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Just for the sight of you dream, yeah. Both day and night of you, but

someone says, "How are you?" What I want to say is, well, considering the world is run by corrupt leaders, our food is being poisoned, the meat industry has become a holocaust, the atmosphere is being sprayed with chemicals, pesticides, and poisons, racism still exists on a high level and is still an issue. There are people dying in the world from starvation and police brutality. While we waste enough food to feed them, bombs, homeless, crime, prisons, junk food, debt, miseducation, pollution, poverty, nuclear plants leaking. I would say I'm pretty concerned.

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I'm so crazy about love, never know what love is all about. James Booty, you can come on and man, you can blow now if you

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0: Fernanda Lanza, Like Someone in Love, en Black is Solo Jazz. Seguimos con George Benson, Walking My Baby Back Home.
1: Let me tell you a little story.

final thunderbolt of the judgment day. Way off of the far turn shelf of the world, I've been a house right on the edge of everything. Where the time is tumbling in a vortex, the nexus of timetable tides. In the final lighthouse, a shining as ending. Of the spinning of the finishing of sweeping time. Driving silence like a stampeding, careening, washing, charging.

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1: I kept searching for someone who could turn my life around, but I didn't know it. 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

So it's fate. But with you there by my side, I will soon be turning the tide. 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

be true. 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